Got this Feel Good Friday edition with the Grassroots, and tonight's 8-track memory is with Sooner or Later. It's the Classics Hour, and well, we've made it to the end of our week, and we're about ready to set sail into the weekend with Good Time Greg.

0: Starboard 94, the grassroots, adding into our feel-good Friday nighttime fun with Sooner or Later. Well, we've got some more great hits from rock and roll's past along the way for us. Our feel-good Friday is officially now in full swing. Hard to believe another week behind us, or work week anyway, as we've got the weekend to look forward to, and we've got the music to get you where you're going, or at least to keep you in the best of company. So stick around as the memories and the music meet here at Copper 94's Classics Hour. The route may have changed, but the good times continue with Shenanigans Bar and Casino. The bridge on Centennial may be gone, but getting to Shenanigans is easier than you think. Just follow the detour signs along Montana Street, head west on Iron, then merge onto Excelsior Avenue exit. And just like that, you'll be at one of the mining city's best casinos with daily happy hour from 4 p.m. to midnight. So unless your vehicle can fly, take the best detour in town to Shenanigans Bar and Casino, 1000 South Excelsior Street. Good times always include some shenanigans.
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0: 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We're back to the Frampton Comes Alive album, a great live take now from legendary Peter Frampton, one we haven't heard in a while, and I always like to profile it now and then. 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

John Post, Sandy from Greece, 1979, the year for A Little More Love. Well, we throw it back to 1970 now with a rock and roll runner-up, a climbed all the way up to number 2 for Creedence Clearwater Revival, and looking out my back door. 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
3: 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Here's Moonlight Feels Right. And when you've got music like this, it's all about the good times and great memories that come along with it. 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

0: Copper 94, Nicolette Larson. It's a lot of love. Helena Montana's very own. Right now, we're going to step away from the Feel Good Friday favorite just for a few moments, though, and then we'll back into the music in just a bit as we hand it over to meteorologist Jeff Womack now as we keep you up to date on the weather front with your weather watch brought to you by the Phillipsburg Businesses.
1: Air quality alerts in effect. What's going on in the atmosphere is, of course, the fire situation, but a stationary front here across the divide, then high pressure at the surface, and that has got things at an unhealthy level here in Silver Bow County up towards Jefferson and Ravalli out towards Missoula, Deer Lodge County as well. That air quality alert looking to stay with us here, I'm thinking, at least through tomorrow. Then we're looking at a little weather change trying to come our way and bring us in to some of that cooler air, so hopefully that's going to move things around a little bit, but obviously limit your time outdoors, especially the at-risk groups. If you know somebody in them, then this is going to be particularly hard on. Do me a favor and check on them. Now, that front's going to give way a little bit, and high pressure is going to weaken, so I'm expecting some better conditions throughout the weekend, but then that next front comes in, loses a little bit of its punch coming into Sunday, so might not be able to cool things down quite as quickly. Meantime, that stationary front off to the east remains, and through it all, looking dry as can be. About the best chance for showers maybe late next week as some moisture tries to move into the region from the southeast, and that's going to be about the best we're going to do there. More hot temperatures, but a slight cool down early next week. We'll take a look at that next.
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1: Fifties overnight tonight here in Anaconda, 91 before done on Saturday, and then some windy conditions along this minor disturbance that is going to bring us back down to the upper 80s. But with that wind, red flag warnings continue as we go into Sunday. Now, for Monday, we'll be at 87, and then 86 for Tuesday. Slightly cooler temperatures on Wednesday at 83. I'm not going to go upper 70s, though, until we get into about Friday and next week on the 14th, where we finally start to see things cool down, and at least a chance of the late-in-the-day pop-up showers are back for us. Red flag warnings continuing into Saturday here around Deer Lodge with wind gusts up to about 20. 51 overnight tonight. 90 and smoky again on Saturday. Hopefully we get a little bit of a reprieve on Sunday from the smoke. 86. Mid-80s on Monday starts off with, and then sunshine and 85 on Tuesday. 82 and sunshine on Wednesday, and then maybe a slight chance of a thunderstorm on Thursday with a high of 77. And then for Whitehall, red flag conditions stay with us through Saturday evening. Our wind gusts up to about 30 on Saturday with high temperatures in the mid-90s, low 90s on Sunday and Monday. As we get into Tuesday and Wednesday, we start to see those temperatures back down a little bit. We'll be in the low 90s on Tuesday with upper 80s for us Wednesday. Here in Butte, still a smoky scene, 53 for our overnight low tonight, though, and then we get into near 90 on Saturday. Now, the smoke could actually hold us back a couple of degrees. Sunshine on Sunday, and a little bit less windy and slightly cooler as we get to 87, mid-80s for us Monday and Tuesday, and then for Wednesday, we'll be back at 82. It's going to feel a lot cooler in here by Thursday, increasing clouds and 77. Then we at least have a chance of some showers late Thursday night into Friday for us. Friday's highs still in the mid-70s next week. I'm meteorologist Jeff Womack. That's the KBOW Copper 94 weather.
0: Well, thank you much, Jeff Womack, with the weather. Again, in service of our friends at the Phillipsburg Businesses. 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And just listen to what the man said. Looking back to 70.

0: music like that that we love to play back for you. It's the Classics Hour here on Copper 94 and our Feel Good Friday with the guest who's American Woman. It hit number one all the way back in 1970. And with that, we're going to step away for just a few moments and we'll be back with some more great rock and roll memories for you, as I like to call them, here on our Classics Hour.
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0: And we're back here at Copper 94 in our Classics Hour tonight. It's a Feel Good Friday, and I've got for you the group Sweet. Remember them? Fox on the Run, Little Willie, Ballroom Blitz. We also have another hit single out there, and this is it. It's Love Is Like Oxygen. Yeah, it's all coming back to you now, ain't it? Copper 94.

94. A little disco beat in that one from the Hughes Corporation and just rock the boat. Well, we're rocking right along as our Feel Good Friday is winding down, and we've got no shortage of good time greats. Here now is Tommy James with Dragging the Line. Copper 94's Classics Hour, where the music and the memories are all right here for you.

0: 94, Leo Sayre, and you make me feel like dancing. And of course, when you hear music like that, how can you resist? It's all about, keeping that smile on your face and keeping that, a feel-good Friday kind of state of mind going as we head into the weekend. Yes, it's smoky, but we're going to take our mind off of what's happening around us as we're going to reel in the years together after this. As we close out tonight's show here at Copper 94. Stay close.
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0: And we're back. Copper 94 in your Classics Hour tonight, rocking and rolling and reminiscing all in one. It's what we do. And as we close out the show for our Friday night get together, we're going to leave you with Steely Dan, and we're reeling in the years. Copper 94.

0: 594, Steely Dan, and we're reeling in the years. And you know what? That is actually going to do it for tonight's show. And I thank you for taking the time for tuning in as our Classics Hour is proudly brought to you by View Carpet One Floor and Home, Shenanigans Bar and Casino, the McLeod Real Estate Group, 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It's what our Classics Hour is all about. I'll be around up until we hit the top of our midnight hour. News, weather, it's all on the way here on Butte's hometown at number one FM. Copper 94. 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

0: An update on the deadly mass shooting that killed 3 people and injured 10 last weekend. There is still no known motive behind the attack, which started at a newly opened In-N-Out Burger. In a news conference today, Twin Falls Police Chief Matthew Hicks identified a Good Samaritan who confronted that gunman as former Idaho State Trooper Austin James.
1: Mr. James ran towards the sound of gunfire coming from the In-N-Out drive-thru area rather than away from danger, and his actions are courageous and commendable. After Mr. James was shot, he drew a pistol from his waistband, but did not fire his weapon.
0: Dangerous heat conditions on both coasts. ABC News meteorologist Lee Goldberg on the big concerns out west.
2: It's about the air quality and fire alerts. With gusty winds and dry conditions, that'll continue, and the unrelenting heat is not helping. Looking at triple-digit temperatures from Palm Springs all the way to Billings, Montana, there will be some heat relief in the Pacific Northwest as the weekend goes on.
0: This is ABC News.
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9: 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Taking a look at our copper weather for Butte and southwestern Montana. Smoky throughout the night with clear skies, a low at 53 with gusty winds up to 21 miles per hour. Our Saturday bringing with it more smoke, sunny skies, and a high at 89 degrees. Also with gusty winds, it'll go into tomorrow night. We'll have cloud cover in the area, low at 51. And for our Sunday, more smoke with sunny skies and a high at 80.

0: for 94, your one stop for the 1980s and more. Huey Lewis in the news, and do you believe in love? Well, I'd like to take just a moment here and welcome you all aboard as we cruise here into our Friday night together. Selena Gomez and Phil Collins on the way later on. The Plain White Tees, the Bengals, Alex Warren, Wilson Phillips, Lionel Richie. Yeah, we've got the stars, and you've got the scooters. Scott Parini in up until we hit the top of our midnight run. We're wrapping up a busy week together, and we're about ready to set sail into the weekend, and we'll get you there one hit at a time. How's that sound? Keep it here. Copper 94.
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Copper 94, Selena Gomez, it's back to you. Well, we're going to be talking back to school with Stuff the Bus here in just a bit, and also the Copper Toy Boxes. We've got a repeat winner to tell you about, but first, it's Phil Collins and You Can't Hurry Love. 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

0: 94 with music from The Script. It's Break Even. Well, a quick note coming to you. We've got a repeat winner in the Copper Toy Box. Susan Powell, congratulations going out to her as her name was drawn earlier today for $250 in Copper Crazy Cash. And it's proof right there that registering does give you a chance of winning as we commemorate 250 years of America's birthday with two giveaways each week of $250 in Copper Crazy Cash. And you can join our long list of winners as we are up to number 15 now and number 16 onward. Well, is looking to be filled. So get signed up at KOPR94.net one time per week. You can see the rules and all the registration locations while you're there. Then drop into the likes of a Mattress Firm out there in the Tamarack Square, Metal Sports Bar and Grill in Butte Uptown, or JNC Body Shop at 3600 Harrison Avenue to get signed up. The Lost Hawk Mountain Man Rendezvous takes place in Whitehall, Montana, August 14th through the 16th as part of their 250-year anniversary celebration of frontier life, history, and early explorers. The rendezvous brought traders, trappers, and early explorers together to trade goods and share stories. The Lost Hawk Rendezvous recreates the spirit of these historical events and recognizes the Lewis and Clark Expedition with the many Whitehall murals. Step back in time and enjoy the Lost Hawk Rendezvous in Whitehall, August 14th through the 16th, along with a community barbecue, mural tour, storytelling, auction, and open-air farmer's market.
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0: 94 with the Blaine YTs and Hey There Delilah. Well, how about Hey There Ladies of the Bengals? Here is Walk Like an Egyptian. And if you were a teenager or at least in your 20s when this song was released, you may not want to try walking like that Egyptian because you don't want to strain your back like I did.
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0: Copper 94, celebrating the good times, all right, with Cool and the Gang. And we're going to keep those good times moving with Lionel Richie. And then, what do you know, we're into 8 o'clock with ABC News and your Copper Weather Watch, keeping you up to date. We're live, we're local, and like you, Butte, born and raised. 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Again, Susan Powell, our latest winner. In fact, as she won one time already. So that just goes to show you that there is proof and strength in numbers. Keep registering, and your opportunity to win, well, it might just arise. So get signed up. 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

0: 4th over the White House ballroom, a D.C.-based federal appeals court panel has ordered a halt to the construction, putting its decision on pause for 2 weeks to allow for a likely appeal. ABC's Stephen Portnoy.
1: The appeals court judges say work related to security can continue, but Congress must approve the ballroom itself. The panel's 2-1 decision has a pair of Obama and Biden-appointed judges blasting President Trump's decision to tear down the old East Wing, saying, quote, "We are aware of no instance in American history in which a president unilaterally and using privately collected funds demolished substantial portions of the White House that Congress authorized to be built and American taxpayers paid for."
0: OpenAI has paused work on its new AI model, Astra, over cyber safety concerns. This comes weeks after the company said the unreleased model broke out of controlled environments and showed significant advancements in agentic coding and cybersecurity. This is ABC News.
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9: 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Taking a look at our copper weather for Butte and southwestern Montana. Smoky throughout the night with clear skies, a low at 53 with gusty winds up to 21 miles per hour. Our Saturday bringing with it more smoke, sunny skies, and a high at 89 degrees. Also with gusty winds, we'll go into tomorrow night. We'll have cloud cover in the area, low at 51. And for our Sunday, more smoke with sunny skies and a high at 86.

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1: Remember that one? Taking you back to 2009, it's Owl City with Fireflies. And interestingly enough, Owl City, just in case you didn't know, is what we refer to as an electronic music project, as it is the genius of one singer, songwriter, and multi-instrumentalist, Adam Young. And he created the whole music project, if you will, while living in his parents' basement, and then gained a following on the old social networking site, MySpace, which I heard they're bringing back. How crazy is that? You've got the scooter in, and we are pushing our way into 8 o'clock. We have George Michael stepping in, tote the wet sprocket. Music also from Ed Sheeran on the way. Copper 94 with the hits you asked for.
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94, George Michael and Elton John, and Don't Let the Sun Go Down on Me. 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

0: Top 94, dancing along to the sounds of the musical chameleon, as I like to refer to him as, because he just changed with the times, David Bowie and Let's Dance. Copper 94 with the hits you asked for, and congratulations going out to Susan Powell, our latest winner in the Copper Toy Box. And yes, that name should sound familiar because she won one time already. So remember what I said, that you can win two times this year, and there's proof right there that there's strength and power in numbers. So register a one time per week at as many locations as you can, whether it's online at KOPR94.net, where you can check out the rules, as I've said, and also see all the registration locations. Then drop into the likes of Commons Furniture here in Butte down and on Holmes Avenue. You've got the Western Meat and Sausage Block at 820 Dewey Boulevard and Park Street Liquor in Butte Uptown at the corner of Park and Montana Streets.
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94 with Christina Aguilera, teaming up with Maroon 5 there and Moves Like Jagger. Well, I'd like to say that I've got the moves like Jagger, but I more or less move like an 80-year-old Mick Jagger. And isn't it amazing how when you get older, there's just body parts just start hurting and aching for no reason at all? Here's Ed Sheeran now with Camera Copper 90.

Cover 94, Dobie Gray and Uncle Cracker, it's Drift Away, a collaboration as we now call it. They were once known as duets, but you know, things change with time, like, you know, Kleenex, facial tissue, tennis shoes, sneakers, and that whole thing. That reminds me of a George Carlin bit. Cover 94 now with the Goo Goo Dolls. Here's Name, and we've got the names as in Butte's best mix of music. Stick around, Post Malone and Morgan Wallen coming up, and also your chance to win in the Copper Toy Box. We'll tell you about that here in just a few.

0: Brooke, Post Malone, and Morgan Wallen, and I had some help. Well, Susan Powell had some help. It's called registering in the copper toy box, and she again claimed another $250 in copper crazy cash, and we congratulate her. And that just goes to show you that the more times you register and the more times your name are in the drawing, you've got more chances to win. So go online right now, KOPR94.net, sign up at the website. You can check out the rules and all the registration locations, then drop into Murdoch's here in Butte or out in Anaconda. Again, Mattress Firm in the Tamarack Square. You've got APOC World in Anaconda. Don't forget Mountain Hot Tub there on South Montana Street here in Butte.
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0: 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The route may have changed, but the good times continue at Shenanigans Bar and Casino. The bridge on Centennial may be gone, but getting to Shenanigans is easier than you think. Just follow the detour signs along Montana Street, head west on Iron, then merge onto Excelsior Avenue exit. And just like that, you'll be at one of the mining city's best casinos with daily happy hour from 4 p.m. to midnight. So unless your vehicle can fly, take the best detour in town to Shenanigans Bar and Casino, 1000 South Excelsior Street. 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

We hold these truths to be self-evident, that all players have an equal chance of winning. However, you can make your odds a little more equal by entering your name into the Copper Toy Box every week. 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

0: vote yes on Todd Blanche's nomination to serve as America's top prosecutor. ABC's Jay O'Brien.
1: Cassidy stepping out onto the Senate floor saying he is a yes on Blanche, calling Blanche, quote, not perfect but better than the alternatives. And Todd Blanche, the president's former personal lawyer, is on track to be confirmed by the Senate as the next attorney general.
0: President Trump held a roundtable on American mining at the State Department today in Washington. Trump said his administration is putting miners back to work.
2: Critical minerals are the raw materials of American strength that power everything from advanced weaponry to automobiles, and we want these essential products to be mined, refined, and made right here in the USA.
0: Authorities say more than 50 decaying bodies were found improperly stored in a Chicago funeral home. Staff at the medical examiner's office working as quickly as possible to ID the bodies and notify their families. This is ABC News.
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11: 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Smoky throughout the night with clear skies, a low at 53 with gusty winds up to 21 miles per hour. Our Saturday bringing with it more smoke, sunny skies, and a high at 89 degrees. Also with gusty winds, we'll go into tomorrow night. We'll have cloud cover in the area, a low at 51. And for our Sunday, more smoke with sunny skies and a high at 80.

0: No Doubts, Don't Speak. Well, as we keep another hour of Butte's Best Mix of Music on the go, we've got Blind Melon and REO Speedwagon, Hall & Oates, Train, even music from Nickelback coming up for you as we mix up the 80s, 90s, 2000s, and the hits of today. Scott Perini, yes, the scooter's sitting in up until we hit the top of our midnight run. Remember, we do have that red flag warning that is in effect through 9 p.m. through tomorrow night. Remember, high winds, very dry temperatures, and yes, very dangerous conditions out there. So we urge everyone out there to be very safe.
1: Attention, Southwest Montana. The Acacia Lodge 33 of Anaconda would like to announce that their Christmas for Kids fundraiser has been postponed. Many of their volunteers have made the decision to head out of state to help friends and family affected by the Spokane fires. The event will instead be rescheduled for some time in the fall. Stay tuned for more information or call the Acacia Lodge 33 at 406-490-4817 for more information.
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music from a group that comes to us out of that 90s one-hit wonders file. It's Blind Melon with our claim to fame and No Rain. And how many of you out there, could I see a show of hands, remember the B-girl dancing around in the music video? Wonder whatever happened to her. 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

Copper 94 with a gentleman by the name of Paul Aguirre, better known to the world as Surf Mesa. And that's I Love You Baby, taking us back to 2019. And a song that really gained in popularity from that thing known as the TikTok. I mean, the social music influencers or whatever they call themselves. It's amazing what people call their day jobs anymore, isn't it? Well, here we are, and I'm happy to be along with you as we scoot through what's left of our Feel Good Friday night together. Stick around. We've still got the Fray and Exposé on the way, but first, Daryl Hall and John Oates. And a little flashback in time, it's Maneater. We've got the Copper Toy Box, Stuff the Bus, and more to cover. 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

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And happy to be with you, Copper 94.

Exposé with I'll Never Get Over You, Getting Over Me. And of course, we bring along the 80s, 90s, 2000s, and the hits of today. There's a reason why we are Butte and Southwestern Montana's number one FM. Not to mention we're live and local, too. That also adds into it. Here are the Backstreet Boys. And yes, they're still together and still doing their thing down there in that Vegas town. Here now is Quit Playing.

0: Robert 94, a little Canadian import for your Friday night. Chad Kroeger and the crew and Nickelback, and how you remind me. Well, I see that clock on the wall is soon to be, saying 10 p.m., and that means news, weather, it's all on the way. More music, oh, you betcha, as our Feel Good Friday keeps you in the best of company. 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And as a winner, you've got two chances to win. In fact, Susan Powell, our latest winner, that was her second time winning. So get signed up one time per week at Three Barrets, Alaska. 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And then don't forget Meath Bumper at 100 East Front Street. 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

0: Benson Boone at 24 years old and taking the world by a storm, and rightfully so. That guy's got some energy and some good music, too. It's Sorry I'm Here for Someone Else. Well, I am here up until midnight. Scott Perini, Copper 94's Scooter, because, well, where else would I be? But I'm happy to be here. We've got Walk the Moon on the way. Genesis also, Take That. It looks like The Weeknd, Andrew McMahon in the Wilderness, Niall Horan. Yeah, it's a real star set of party. You know what's missing? You. So keep it here. Copper 94.
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4, Walk the Moon and Shut Up and Dance. Well, I'm not really quite too sure how that would work out for an opening line. 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Well,

See, dreams are made of this, made of what you ask for in my world, food. Copper 94 with the Eurythmics as we keep the music moving now with one of the first real boy bands of sorts. They got themselves Take That, and this was their claim to fame, and Back for Good. 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It's a great song. 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

94. It's Santana and Rob Thomas with one of the biggest hits of the year in 1999. In fact, it was the biggest. It's Smooth here on Copper 94. Now, we are the proud home of the Copper Toy Box as we give away $250 in Copper Crazy Cash twice a week. And you, as a winner, have two opportunities to win and claim the prize. In fact, Susan Powell did just that earlier today. So that means, another winner is for next week. And we're going to be doing that again two times. Go online right now, KOPR94.net, or any time to get signed up between now and then. And remember to drop into APOC, Lowe, Nanacapa, D Motor Company, and more. 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

like Man in the Wilderness. It's High Dive. In fact, I know a couple of people that have seen him perform in concert and even went on a cruise just so that they could see him perform. Talk about diehard fans.

0: Carbon 94 and Niall Horan, it's Slow Hands. Well, we are soon to be stepping into 11 o'clock, our Friday night flying by, but I guess that's what happens when you're having fun, right? Or at least, I am getting older because I noticed that my days and weeks and even my months all just kind of seem to go into one. And in fact, I'm still trying to figure out what happened to the months of May, June, and July, and here we are on August the 7th. Yeah, we'll talk about that another time. ABC News headlines and your Copper Weather Watch on the way. And don't forget Stuff the Bus also happening. And if you'd like to get your child signed up, you can do that before the August 17th deadline for a backpack full of school supplies for the upcoming school year. You can go on to ButteStuffTheBus.org or call the station Monday at 494-7777. And if you'd like to drop off a donation or two, would like to help out, well, things we still are in need of include paper folders and three-week binders, loose leaf paper, even a single subject notebooks, a pencil boxes, some Elmer's glue, and scientific calculators are the big ticket items this year.
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0: Meta, the parent company of Facebook and Instagram, to pay $567 million to address children's mental health. ABC News contributor Mike Muse.
1: Other states will be looking at this ruling to see what is possible when it comes to a judgment against Meta.
0: Storms across the Northeast Friday not only downed trees and delayed the Yankees game, it caused massive flight delays. A family heading to New Jersey's MetLife Stadium for the Chris Brown and Usher concert said their flight initially could not land at Newark Liberty International Airport, but they still made it to the show. Well, that may be true, but it's also true that money can't get rid of those pesky bills. Saturday's Powerball jackpot is now the eighth largest in history, with the prize ballooning to an estimated $856 million after nobody matched all six numbers in Wednesday's drawing. Your chances of winning? One in 292.2 million. This is ABC News.
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5: taking a look at our copper weather for Butte in southwestern Montana. Smoky throughout the night with clear skies, a low at 53 with gusty winds up to 21 miles per hour. Our Saturday bringing with it more smoke, sunny skies, and a high at 89 degrees. Also with gusty winds, we'll go into tomorrow night. We'll have cloud cover in the area, a low at 51. And for our Sunday, more smoke with sunny skies and a high at 80.

0: Shawn Mendes, and There's Nothing Holding Me Back. Well, 11 o'clock is off the ground and running, and here we are. We've got Bruno Mars standing by here in just a bit. Music from Roxette. The Bare Naked Ladies, the Glass Animals, can be making an appearance, and it looks like we've got some Natalie and Brulia and Huli to Blowfish on the way for you, too. So as I sit in with you, Scott Perini, I'm happy to be along, and with that, Copper 94 has got your best mix of music for your Friday night and every night.
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Music taken from his latest album called Romantic, that one of the many singles released thus far, Bruno Mars and Risk It All. Well, you can sign up and be a winner in the Copper Toy Box like Susan Powell was. Yeah, second time she won. So remember, you too can be in that winner's circle. Two times a week, we give away that $250 in Copper Crazy Cash as we commemorate 250 years of America. 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Right now, Roxette. I know.

music for your Friday night, late night. Zed and Maren Morris with The Middle. Well, I've got some 1990s flashbacks for you. And, well, we're going to kick it off with the Bare Naked Ladies, and it's all been done. After that, Faith Hill, and we're on to Tom Cochran and more on the way. 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

Well, we are your hometown station, Copper 94, and that, my friends, Tom Cochran, and life is a highway, and that's to put it mildly. You know, it's a bit of a bumpy ride sometimes, and there's some twists and turns and some bumps and some little, heels we got to get over. But at the end of the day, you've got music like that and good times like we give you here at Copper 94 and the great ways for you to win, like in the Copper Toy Box. Susan Powell, our latest winner, congratulations going out to her as it was her second time taking home a prize package, and you can too. Right now, Natalie Imbruglia with her number one hit, Torn, Copper 94.

0: Copper 94 with Hootie the Blowfish, it's Hold My Hand. Well, I do want to remind you that when it comes to the Copper Toy Box, you've got two chances to win each week. 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As, yes, we celebrate America's 250th birthday here in 2026. 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You can also drop into the likes of Western Meat and Sausage Block, Three Bears Alaska, Thriftway Superstops. There's six locations in Butte, two in Anaconda, one out in Whitehall. You've also got, the Western Meat and Sausage Block, Mattress Firm, and the Tamarack Square, and more. 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On that note, I'm slipping out and heading back into the studio with you come Monday, 6 o'clock with your classics. Enjoy the weekend. Be safe out there. And we've got the music and information to get you where you're going. Scott Perini saying my good night.
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7: ABC News, I'm Stephanie Officer. The number of critical U.S. air defense missiles is extremely low, including those used in Patriot missile systems, according to a government report. ABC News contributor and retired Army General Doug Lute said the low supply endangers U.S. troops in the Mideast.
8: U.S. facilities in the region are vulnerable to Iranian attack, especially Iranian ballistic missile attack, because it's the anti-ballistic missile interceptors that have been depleted most dramatically.
7: There is bipartisan support for a Russian sanctions bill named after the late Senator Lindsey Graham that made it through the Senate Friday. Graham's sister, who is currently filling his seat, Senator Darlene Graham, called for a House passage of the legislation that would impose more sanctions on Russia and other countries supporting its invasion of Ukraine.
9: Lindsey was committed to achieving a peaceful resolution to this war, and I'm confident that these sanctions will pave the way.
7: This is ABC News.
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3: night, there's going to be areas of smoke, otherwise clear skies, a low of 53, wind gusts as high as 21 miles an hour. We will be under an air quality alert and a red flag warning all the way until 9 p.m. there on Saturday. Otherwise, Saturday sees sunny skies and high of 90.

0: 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I'm loving it.
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I'm

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It's great to stay up late at your local McDonald's. I'm loving it.

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2: ABC News, I'm Brian Clark. Overnight, the Senate confirmed President Trump's choice for Attorney General, says ABC's Olivia Rubin.
3: A major win for Todd Blanche, who overcame opposition from within his own party to narrowly secure the votes he needed here. The deciding vote coming from Senator Bill Cassidy, who announced he would support Blanche, even though he said he's not perfect. Cassidy framing it as a choice between Blanche and someone potentially worse.
2: The Supreme Court will likely decide the fate of President Trump's White House ballroom after the D.C. Circuit Court of Appeals blocked construction, saying that each president's a temporary tenant of the White House with no authority over the property. Authorities in Michigan say three people who were missing for 3 days after a tubing trip were found safe. The two adults and a 9-year-old boy were found near a boat ramp about 7 miles from where they set out. Police say all three were being evaluated at hospitals. This is ABC News.
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0: Tom Down Stage at Copper 94. Keith Valentine hanging out with you on this Saturday morning. And let me tell you, you got a lot of things happening around the area. You got the fair at Twin Bridges. You have the Serb Fest happening that starts at 11 right there on Continental Drive at the Church of the Orthodox. And then you also have Smelterman's Day in Anaconda.
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0: You know, I also forgot for this Saturday morning, you have the Farmers Market Uptown Butte. So there you go. You got a lot of things happening today, and it is just so sweet right here on your hometown.

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Here's another Copper Flashback, taking a trip back to the year 1995. Miss Alanis Morissette. And isn't it ironic? Don't you think?

0: Downtown Station Copper 94 on this Saturday morning. Well, a big congratulations goes out to our winner once again. By the way, she was lucky number winner 12, and now she's lucky number 15. Susan Powell, that's right. You can win twice right here from your hometown station with the Copper Toy Box. 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

0: Town Station Copper 94 on this Saturday morning, August 8th. Today is National Cat Day, as well as being your birthday. A big happy birthday goes out to you from all of us right here on your hometown station, Copper 94. You're also celebrating your birthday with basketball player Asia Wilson. She is 30 years old today. Actor Dustin Hoffman is 89 years old today. Actress Megan Good is 45 years old today. And you're also celebrating your birthday with actor Keith Garandine. He is 77 years old today. Actress Dana Dyer, she's 30 years old today. And also celebrating your birthday with actor Michael Cheris, he's 49. And you're also celebrating your birthday with basketball player Anthony Rizzo, he is 37. A big happy birthday goes out to them, but especially to you on this day of cats. Oh yes, if you have a cat, celebrate your birthday with them. Anyway, have a special birthday celebration, whatever you choose to do today. Happy birthday once again from your hometown station, Copper 94.
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0: Hometown Station Copper 94. On this Saturday morning, we do have a new Copper Toy Box winner. 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Well, really, technically, $500 in Copper Cash because she won as she was number 12, and now she is number 15 of the winning toy box. And you could do the same. All you have to do is get on over to D Motors in Anaconda, or you can stop by Collins Furniture or the Western Meat and Sausage Block. 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
1: Red flag warnings in effect for today until 9 o'clock tonight. That is bringing in some cooler air, but low humidity, as dry as it has been, and we expect the winds to continue until about 9 o'clock tonight. Now, we do have a cool down, luckily, in the foreseeable future, but man, it is going to be hot and dry around these parts, I'm afraid. Now, we'll look at the weather map for today, then. A warm front pressing through the northeastern plains. We have got high pressure at the surface, some more smoke being held in. But the thing is, it's at least during the daytime, it's not right against that front. Now, we do have a cool front that looks to sweep in from the eastern half of the state. And then we go back to that pattern now that we've been in, where we've got the high pressure on our side, that other front not letting any of that cool air in, unfortunately, and that could lead to another smoky scene, I'm afraid, going into Sunday. So heads up on that. We do have a light front trying to cool us down on Monday. It'll shave off a couple of degrees. It won't be until later in the week where we tap into a little bit of moisture around the four corners that tries to come our way Thursday and Friday. Hopefully, that's going to be enough to at least give us a brief shower. And cooler air, once that stationary front is gone off to our east, will be able to kind of sift in to southwestern Montana. And we'll feel temperatures cooler than we felt for about a week and a half. We'll take a look at those forecast details coming your way next.
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1: Anaconda red flag warnings through tonight, topping off at 91, 51 overnight tonight, and then we'll be back in the upper 80s, hopefully, as we get into Sunday. I'm expecting more smoke around here, but things wrestling around a little bit, slightly cooler air by Monday and Tuesday. We should be in the mid-80s, low 80s on Wednesday, and then increasing clouds on Thursday, maybe a spotty shower late, 78, and 77 for us on Friday under partly cloudy skies, and hopefully a pop-up thunderstorm or two. Now for Deer Lodge. Red flag conditions throughout tonight. Wind gusts this afternoon measuring in at 25. We'll top her off at 90. 51 overnight and then upper 80s for us on Sunday. We should be back down to the mid 80s Monday and hopefully improving air quality by then. For Tuesday we'll be at 85 and then sunshine Wednesday at 82. Slight chance of some thunderstorms and going to try to get our numbers down to the upper 70s for you on Thursday. The heat, the smoke, it all hangs with us here in Whitehall. Red flag warnings through tonight, too. 95, 54 overnight tonight, with low 90s on Sunday, 93 on Monday, and then sunshine center stage again on Tuesday with highs still in the 90s. Slowly increasing clouds midweek. That should keep us at 87 on Wednesday, and then cooler numbers yet on Tuesday with a high of 82 and some spotty showers. Not out of the question then. Here in Butte, America, we've got those red flag warnings through tonight. 90 for our high today, 52 overnight. Now, Sunday, a little bit cooler. We should be in the upper 80s, mid-80s, both Monday and Tuesday, and then slowly increasing clouds on Wednesday in 82, partly cloudy on Thursday, maybe a late-in-the-day stray shower, 77. Still some pop-up shower activity throughout the midday on Friday. It won't be much, but enough to, wet the ground a little bit and cool us down. Daytime highs in the mid-70s. I'm meteorologist Jeff Womack. That's the KBOW Copper 94 weather.

0: Town Flashback Station, Copper 94. And on this Saturday morning, I do have another Copper Flashback when you and I do return. 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

0: Town Station Copper 94 on this Saturday morning. 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On Saturday, August 15th, the Phillipsburg Rotary Summer Concert is back. 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Headliner, Give It To Them, Flora Bell, and joining them on stage are the Madeline Hawthorne Band and opener, Logan Liebert, and the Light Blue. 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
0: 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Oh, it is Mr. Luke Combs doing Alex Warren's song Ordinary. And of course, he had to bring on Mr. Alex Warren to the stage.
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0: Town Station Copper 94 on this Saturday morning. It is now time to check in with staff meteorologist Jeff Womack as he explains what's happening with our weather for today and the remainder of the week right here on your hometown station.
1: Red flag warnings in effect for today until 9 o'clock tonight. That is bringing in some cooler air, but low humidity, as dry as it has been, and we expect the winds to continue until about 9 o'clock tonight. Now, we do have a cool down, luckily, in the foreseeable future, but man, it is going to be hot and dry around these parts, I'm afraid. Now, we'll look at the weather map for today, then. A warm front pressing through the northeastern plains. We have got high pressure at the surface, some more smoke being held in. But the thing is, it's at least during the daytime, it's not right against that front. Now, we do have a cool front that looks to sweep in from the eastern half of the state. And then we go back to that pattern now that we've been in, where we've got the high pressure on our side. That other front not letting any of that cool air in, unfortunately, and that could lead to another smoky scene, I'm afraid, going into Sunday. So heads up on that. We do have a light front trying to cool us down on Monday. It'll shave off a couple of degrees. It won't be until later in the week where we tap into a little bit of moisture around the four corners that tries to come our way Thursday and Friday. Hopefully, that's going to be enough to at least give us a brief shower. And cooler air, once that stationary front is gone off to our east, will be able to kind of sift in to southwestern Montana. And we'll feel temperatures cooler than we've felt for about a week and a half. We'll take a look at those forecast details coming your way next.
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1: Anaconda red flag warnings through tonight. Topping off at 91, 51 overnight tonight. And then we'll be back in the upper 80s, hopefully, as we get into Sunday. I'm expecting more smoke around here. But things wrestling around a little bit. Slightly cooler air by Monday and Tuesday. We should be in the mid-80s, low 80s on Wednesday. And then increasing clouds on Thursday. Maybe a spotty shower late, 78 and 77 for us on Friday under partly cloudy skies, and hopefully a pop-up thunderstorm or two. Now for Deer Lodge, red flag conditions throughout tonight. Wind gusts this afternoon measuring in at 25. We'll top her off at 90, 51 overnight, and then upper 80s for us on Sunday. We should be back down to the mid-80s Monday, and hopefully improving air quality by then. For Tuesday, we'll be at 85, and then sunshine Wednesday at 82. Slight chance of some thunderstorms, and going to try to get our numbers down to the upper 70s for you on Thursday. The heat, the smoke, it all hangs with us here in Whitehall. Red flag warnings through tonight, too. 95, 54 overnight tonight, with low 90s on Sunday, 93 on Monday, and then sunshine center stage again on Tuesday with highs still in the 90s. Slowly increasing clouds midweek. That should keep us at 87 on Wednesday, and then cooler numbers yet on Tuesday with a high of 82, and some spotty showers, not out of the question then. Here in Butte, America, we've got those red flag warnings through tonight. 90 for our high today, 52 overnight. Now, Sunday, a little bit cooler. We should be in the upper 80s, mid-80s, both Monday and Tuesday, and then slowly increasing clouds on Wednesday and 82, partly cloudy on Thursday, maybe a late-in-the-day stray shower, 77. Still some pop-up shower activity throughout the midday on Friday. It won't be much, but enough to, well, wet the ground a little bit and cool us down. Daytime highs in the mid-70s. I'm meteorologist Jeff Womack. That's the KBOW Copper 94 weather.

0: Town Station Copper 94. Well, our new Copper Toy Box winner, not so new. I mean, she was winner number 12, and now we're up to number 15. Susan Powell wins once again, and you could do the same. All you have to do is get on over to Mattress Firm, GNC Body Shop, or say hi to Bud at APOC World in Anaconda. Get your name filled out and put it in your box, and put it in that box, and we will draw out your name possibly, because two more names will be drawn out next week for your chance to win $250 in copper cash.
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0: Town Flashback Station, Copper 94, with another Copper Flashback waiting in the wings when you and I return from the year 1985. 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

Hometown Station Copper 94.0. The music does continue on, getting us out of the 8 o'clock hour with Mr. Bruno Mars. I just might.

0: George Washington couldn't tell a lie, and neither can we. So when we say that you can win $250 today, we really mean it. 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
2: ABC News, I'm Brian Clark. The status unknown of two crew members on board a heavy-lift helicopter. It crashed, battling fires in Utah. Friday, a bulldozer operator was killed while trying to contain a wildfire in south-central Oregon. That wildfire risk remains elevated throughout the West, says ABC meteorologist Samara Theodore.
3: We are seeing diminished air quality due to all the smoke we've got. 9 p.m. to 9, Mountain Time, we're starting to see these plumes of very heavy and extreme wildfire smoke sink down into places like Idaho, out towards Casper, Idaho Falls. So folks should really be on alert as you head through the remainder of your Saturday.
2: The newly confirmed Attorney General Todd Blanche thanking the Senate on social media for staying late to confirm him. The one-vote margin came down to Louisiana Republican Bill Cassidy. That's after every Democrat and Republicans, Lisa Murkowski and Susan Collins, voted against. Tonight's Powerball jackpot, $856 million. Nobody's won it since May 2nd. This is ABC News.
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8: Taking a look at that copper weather forecast on this Saturday, we're looking at some smoke in the air. Sunny skies with a high around 89. Those winds could be gusting around 25 miles per hour. Tonight, we will have more smoke in the air. Mostly clear skies afterwards with a low around 51 degrees.

0: Hometown Station Copper 94. Well, weeks ago, we did the Stuff the Bus event right there on Harrison Avenue at the Town Pump Express Car Wash. And we have some supplies that we are still in need of. We need single subject notebooks, Wyden College ruled, Elmer's School blue bottles, scientific calculators, loose leaf paper, paper folders, 3-ring binders, and plastic pencil boxes. If you're able to help us out with that, you can drop off that donation Monday through Friday, 8 a.m. to 5 p.m. to our studio, 660 Dewey Boulevard.
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0: Come hungry, leave happy at Butte's favorite event, ServFest. 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Hometown Station Copper 94, well, Green Day. They just announced yesterday that they are doing a 24/7 YouTube channel, and here they are with Boulevard of Broken Dreams.

0: hometown station, Copper 94, and our big congratulations goes out to our latest Copper 94 winner, winning it once again, Miss Susan Powell. Al, she was number 12, and now she is number 15 winner. And you could do the same. All you have to do is get on over to Metal Sports Bar and Grill, Mountain Hot Tub, or you can even try Steele's Furniture Store. Get your name inside that box because next week we'll be drawing out two more names.
1: Attention, Southwest Montana. The Acacia Lodge 33 of Anaconda would like to announce that their Christmas for Kids fundraiser has been postponed. 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The event will instead be rescheduled for sometime in the fall. Stay tuned for more information or call the Acacia Lodge 33 at 406-490-4817 for more information. You ever have that dream where it's the first day of school, you sit down for class, and everyone starts laughing? Then you see yourself in the mirror with the worst haircut you can possibly imagine. Well, Dave at Leisure Way Barbershop is here to make sure that that dream stays in fairyland. Put your mind at ease as you sit down for a great haircut. Just ask your parents to make an appointment with Dave at 406-782-7836. Leisure Way Barbershop, on the corner of Cobbett and Farragut in Butte, open Tuesday through Saturday. We want to send out an enormous thank you to everyone who joined us at this year's Stuff the Bus silent auction and fundraiser. 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But we're still short on a few key items, like plastic pencil boxes, school glue bottles, calculators, loose leaf paper, and single subject notebooks. If you'd still like to help, we're accepting donations right here at our studio on 660 Dewey Boulevard. Together, we can make a difference and help the kids in our community.
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1: Red flag warnings in effect for today until 9 o'clock tonight. That is bringing in some cooler air, but low humidity, as dry as it has been, and we expect the winds to continue until about 9 o'clock tonight. Now, we do have a cool down, luckily, in the foreseeable future, but man, it is going to be hot and dry around these parts, I'm afraid. Now, we'll look at the weather map for today, then. A warm front pressing through the northeastern plains. We have got high pressure at the surface, some more smoke being held in. But the thing is, it's at least during the daytime, it's not right against that front. Now, we do have a cool front that looks to sweep in from the eastern half of the state. And then we go back to that pattern now that we've been in, where we've got the high pressure on our side. That other front not letting any of that cool air in, unfortunately, and that could lead to another smoky scene, I'm afraid, going into Sunday. So heads up on that. We do have a light front trying to cool us down on Monday. It'll shave off a couple of degrees. It won't be until later in the week where we tap into a little bit of moisture around the four corners that tries to come our way Thursday and Friday. Hopefully, that's going to be enough to at least give us a brief shower. And cooler air, once that stationary front is gone off to our east, will be able to kind of sift into southwestern Montana. And we'll feel temperatures cooler than we've felt for about a week and a half. We'll take a look at those forecast details coming your way next.
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1: Anaconda red flag warnings through tonight, topping off at 91, 51 overnight tonight, and then we'll be back in the upper 80s, hopefully, as we get into Sunday. I'm expecting more smoke around here, but things wrestling around a little bit, slightly cooler air by Monday and Tuesday. We should be in the mid-80s, low 80s on Wednesday, and then increasing clouds on Thursday, maybe a spotty shower late, 78, and 77 for us on Friday under partly cloudy skies, and hopefully a pop-up thunderstorm or two. Now for Deer Lodge, red flag conditions throughout tonight. Wind gusts this afternoon measuring in at 25. We'll top her off at 90, 51 overnight, and then upper 80s for us on Sunday. We should be back down to the mid-80s Monday, and hopefully improving air quality by then. For Tuesday, we'll be at 85, and then sunshine Wednesday at 82. Slight chance of some thunderstorms, and going to try to get our numbers down to the upper 70s for you on Thursday. The heat, the smoke, it all hangs with us here in Whitehall. Red flag warnings through tonight, too. 95, 54 overnight tonight, with low 90s on Sunday, 93 on Monday, and then sunshine center stage again on Tuesday with highs still in the 90s. Slowly increasing clouds midweek. That should keep us at 87 on Wednesday, and then cooler numbers yet on Tuesday with a high of 82 and some spotty showers. Not out of the question then. Here in Butte, America, we've got those red flag warnings through tonight. 90 for our high today, 52 overnight. Now, Sunday, a little bit cooler. We should be in the upper 80s, mid-80s, both Monday and Tuesday, and then slowly increasing clouds on Wednesday in 82, partly cloudy on Thursday, maybe a late-in-the-day stray shower, 77. Still some pop-up shower activity throughout the midday on Friday. It won't be much, but enough to, wet the ground a little bit and cool us down. Daytime highs in the mid-70s. I'm meteorologist Jeff Womack. That's the KBOW Copper 94 weather.

0: Hometown's Asian Copper 94. Oh, it is Saturday. You got the Farmer's Market in historic Uptown Butte going on. You have the Serve Fest that starts at 11. Smelterman's Day in Anaconda. And, of course, the fair in Twin Bridges.
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0: 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Come hungry, leave happy. Hometown Staging Copper 94 on this Saturday morning, Mr. Ed Sheeran. And he does something that we all don't want to do. Thinking out loud. We should just keep our thoughts to ourselves sometimes. When

0: Hometown Station Copper 94. When you and I do return, I do have a copper flashback on the way with a song from the year 1982. Saddle up and get ready to ride. The Dillon JCs are excited to announce the return of their annual rodeo to Dillon, Montana. 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

0: ABC News. I'm Brian Clark. President Trump says he'll appeal Friday's D.C. Circuit decision that blocks construction of his ballroom at the White House. He says he'll appeal it to the Supreme Court. The panel ruled that Congress must authorize this construction. Democratic Senator Peter Welch of Vermont predicted Congress will never approve this.
1: What you have is a president who is overreaching well beyond the authority of the executive. But unfortunately, unless we get Republicans to stand up for the legislative branch, he's going to get away with it.
0: The Senate approved President Trump's former lawyer, Todd Blanche, as attorney general by a single vote. Senator Bill Cassidy's vote was key after Republicans Susan Collins and Lisa Murkowski voted against. The U.S. and Iran say they're on the edge of a deal to reopen the Strait of Hormuz, but Oman's foreign ministry condemned what it called repeated attacks on ships. That's after the United Arab Emirates blamed Iran for firing on one of its oil carriers in the strait. This is ABC News.
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7: Taking a look at that couple weather forecast on this Saturday, we're looking at some smoke in the air. Sunny skies with a high around 89. Those winds could be gusting around 25 miles per hour. Tonight, we will have more smoke in the air. Mostly clear skies afterwards with a low around 51 degrees.

0: Hometown Station Copper 94. 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

issued a law enforcement warning for Granite & T, beginning at 10:15 a.m. Saturday, August 8th and ending at 10:15 a.m. Sunday, August 9th. Fire scoopers will be putting out of Georgetown Lake to support the Merce Fire. 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The intent is to leave the lake open with regard to boaters and recreationalists.

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1: I'm Sherry Preston. Iran issued dramatic new demands for the Strait of Hormuz to reopen as the United Arab Emirates said one of its ships was targeted by an Iranian missile there. Another attorney general is now in charge of the Department of Justice. ABC's Olivia Rubin with more on the latest confirmation.
2: A major win for Todd Blanche, who overcame opposition from within his own party to narrowly secure the votes he needed here. The deciding vote coming from Senator Bill Cassidy, who announced he would support Blanche, even though he said he's not perfect. Cassidy framing it as a choice between Blanche and someone potentially worse.
1: ABC's Olivia Rubin. The Senate has approved a funding bill to avoid a government shutdown before the midterms. Senators, however, left town without securing the voting bill President Trump wants them to pass. Another 20,000 people ordered to leave their homes in western Canada as a fast-moving wildfire grew rapidly and raced toward towns along British Columbia's Okanagan Lake. This is ABC News.
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7: Taking a look at that copper weather forecast on this Saturday, we're looking at some smoke in the air. Sunny skies with a high around 89. Those winds could be gusting around 25 miles per hour. Tonight, we will have more smoke in the air. Mostly clear skies afterwards with a low around 51 degrees.

0: Hometown Station, Copper 94, on this Saturday morning. Well, Scott is over there at the Serbian Fest, right there at the Orthodox Church on Continental Drive, and we'll hear from him momentarily right after this.
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4: Well, thank you very much as we welcome you over here to the Serbian Church here at Continental Drive, and it is time once again for the 2026 Serb Fest. It's been an annual tradition for a handful of years now, and always a great time to come out, support a wonderful cause, and most of all, come out and enjoy the festivities. And with me now, I've got the one and only Denise Hornan. How are you doing today?
5: Well, it's been a wonderful day. We've been busy all week, but look at the line for all the people for food today. I'm thrilled. It's a beautiful day. Thank you so much for coming down with us today.
4: You are welcome. You know, I wouldn't miss it. It's one of my favorite things that I like to do every year. I mean, from the food to the tabaritzas to, you know, the kolo dancing and everything. I mean, it's just a wonderful time. And when I pulled up, I was surprised by the amount of people that were already here, plus the line.
5: No, it's always a good family event, and I think lots of people in Butte are always looking for family events. You know, what can we do for the weekend that we can bring the kids, the grandparents, all of us? And I just think it's a welcoming setting, and I think everybody at church is always happy to welcome Butte. We're so thankful for all the community support always.
4: Exactly. And, you know, on top of all of that, I mean, in addition to the entertainment, you've also got the handmade food inside that I know you've also had a hand in making, too. So what all do you have in there?
5: It's been a fun week. So yesterday we finished up making homemade sarma. We have chivap, which is the caseless sausage. We have kielbasa here, of course. Then we made homemade Greek cookies. We have povetisa. We have apple pita. We have baklava. I mean, you name it, you're going to find it in there. So wonderful salads. Zelenica. Everybody likes to try a little bit of something. So that's yummy.
4: And then you also have one of my favorites, the preganiza, here as well.
5: My very favorite. You know, when you grow up on that, you just always are like, oh, this is a good thing. And they're located right next to us at the bar, so that's easy. And look at the yummy Greek coffee today.
4: I'm going to have to try one of those along the way. But most of all, Denise, thank you very much for being with us and for letting us be down here with you all. And again, going on up until what time today?
5: 3. Or later.
4: Well, hey, you never know. So from 11 to 3, but Denise, thank you very much for being with us.
5: Thank you, Scott.
4: You are welcome. You're welcome. And I got to say, you know, just hearing your voice here on the radio again, I mean, I feel like I'm listening to Paul Harvey all over again, just like old times. So thank you.
5: Thank you, Scott.
4: You're welcome. And with that, we thank you for being with us here on your hometown station, Copper 94.

0: From Downstation Copper 94, well, some scoops are happening out there at Georgetown Lake for the Moose Fire, so they are asking the public to keep that lake open. Recreational boats and stuff should not be out on the lake as they are scooping out the water, and they are doing that as the emergency precaution. So just try to keep that lake open for them to work on the Moose Fire.
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5: Well, thank you very much as we welcome you back down here as it's Serb Fest 2026, and it's one of our most look forward to events that, you know, happens throughout the year. And honestly, not too bad of a morning. It's a little smoky, but you know what? That's not stopping us from having a good time as people are starting to show up before it even started. So from 11 o'clock up until 3 o'clock, all the fun festivities from the Tamborita dancers to the Colo, they're going to be dancing. You've got the food. And with me now, I've got no stranger to the world of your hometown stations, Mr. Marco Lucic. And how are you doing?
6: I'm doing great. How are you doing today?
5: No, I'm not doing too bad. I mean, with the music in the background, the church bells ringing, I mean, all the people, I mean, why wouldn't you want to be here?
6: It is great. It's going to be a great day, and I'm just thankful so many people showed up already.
5: Exactly, and I mean, it seems like this event grows bigger and bigger every year.
6: It does, and you know, we're too small of a venue for this event, but we need to be here with the church because of the frescoes and everything, so we'll just make it work one way or the other.
5: Exactly, and I mean, how long have you been doing this for now? It's been a handful of years.
6: I think 8 or 10 years, you know, it's the first time we had a live cabaret circus for those, so this is good. They're from South Chicago.
5: So, I mean, you get all of that in. I mean, you get people from outside the area, you get locals here, I mean, and everybody just gets together for a fun day.
6: Yeah, and a man just came and talked to me that he brought a bus from Big Sky here, so it's just great. And we have people here from California, from Salt Lake, from Arizona, from Chicago, so it's a great event today.
5: That is. I mean, everybody comes from everywhere, and I mean, you've got the Serbian foods inside, you've got the Pregadines outside, they've got the wine, they've got the beer, they've got tents and tables and plenty of shade, so I mean, it's a great day all the way around.
6: It is. A little bit smoky, but we can manage the smoke.
5: Exactly, and I mean, you got your church store, they're selling copies of the cookbook in there, which I highly recommend for people, and then also they're doing church tours, too.
6: And the church is beautiful. We had iconographers come from Serbia for 4 years to do the church, then it got ruined with a lot of water damage, so we had to redo a lot of it. But everything's from Yugoslavia, from Serbia, and even the icon screen is hand-carved, 7,500 pounds, and so it's beautiful structure.
5: Exactly, and I mean, I'll get the times and everything that they're going to be doing the tours, and we can talk about those later, but more importantly, we just welcome people to come on down.
6: Oh, definitely. Come on down, enjoy yourself, enjoy the music, enjoy the dancers. The dancers are fantastic. Church tours, the food. It's a good lot of camaraderie, so come down and visit and have a great day.
5: All right, well, thank you, Marco, for being with us.
6: Thank you.
5: You are welcome, and with that, it's Serb Fest 2026 going up until 3 o'clock today here at the Holy Trinity Serbian Orthodox Church on Continental Drive. We thank you for being with us on your hometown station.

0: 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Well, once again, momentarily, we'll check in with Scott, who is down there at the Serve Fest on Continental Drive at the Orthodox Church.
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2: Okay. 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
1: Attention, Southwest Montana. 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
2: 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And here's Scott, who is down there at the Serve Fest on Continental Drive.
3: Well, thank you very much. As we welcome you back down here to the, I'm going to see if I get this correct, the Holy Trinity Serbian Orthodox Church. Is that correct, Denise?
4: Got it, Scott. Thanks for coming down today.
3: You're welcome. You know, it's always a great time. And thank you very much for, talking with us. And most of all, kudos going out to, the congregation and, the Mother's Club and all the volunteers and everybody that get together to put this event on each year. And not to mention the many people like yourself, Jennifer Shea, Lisa Shea, Darlene Battiola, and, the many ladies that get together to make this possible because you all hand make all the food.
4: Right. Absolutely. It's been a very busy week, but it's very fun. All of us wonderful ladies and gentlemen come together and, it makes for a busy week, but a fun week.
3: Exactly, and I mean, you've got everything from the potato salad and your desserts like the pulvichetes and the baklava to you've got beer and wine here, too, and especially coffee.
4: Oh, my gosh, the Greek coffee is wonderful. My two friends, Joni and Vlad, are over here making coffee, and it's fabulous.
3: And then you've got the preganita behind us. The dough is finally ready, so they're frying up the first batch, and then they're going to be... It does, and it smells wonderful here. I'm starving. But more importantly, you can come on down there doing the church tours, and then also there's going to be open church viewing from 12:30 to 1:45, it looks like.
4: Right, and I see that Father's first tour, he had to close the doors. He had so many people, and that's a wonderful thing. And then he goes back at 2 p.m., and it's nice to leave the church open just so people can mosey through and see all the beautiful, beautiful paintings. And, it's just nice sometimes just to sit.
3: Exactly. And then, you're going to have music throughout the day, whether I'm doing the music in the background. You've got the Tamburitza Orchestra from South Chicago, and there's also a kids' activity, too.
4: It's wonderful. That tent is so busy over there, and I think that's a nice thing to have every year. Just like if you want to sit and eat and your kids are antsy, look at that's wonderful. And there, I saw all the kids dancing along with the music a few minutes ago. I mean, that's fun. It's a good family thing.
3: And it's going on up until 3 o'clock today. It's family-friendly, and all the food inside is a la carte, so you just pick up what you want, you pay for it, and then you've got tables, you've got tents, you've got shade, and honestly, it's a great morning.
4: Thank you so much. I think it's going to be a great day.
3: Exactly, and thank you very much for being with us.
4: Thank you, Scott.
3: All right, and we welcome one and all to come on down here to Surf Fest 2026, and we are happy to see you and happy to have you along with us on your hometown station.

0: hometown station, Copper 94, on this Saturday morning. Well, once again, we're checking in with Scott, who is down there at the Serve Fest, right there on Continental Drive at the Orthodox Church. Here's Scott.
1: Well, thank you very much. Once again, we are back down here on your hometown station here at Serve Fest 2026. Hard to believe it's this time of year, but you know what? We're making the best out of this August Saturday morning. And as I said, it's a little smoky outside, but that's not stopping me or anyone from having a great time. And again, I'm Mark Halusich. Thank you for being with us. And you know, everything that you all do here at the Serbian Church, you know, from your events, I mean, it's just really wonderful. You bring everybody together. Plus, you were saying that you have people here from, well, not only Montana, but also around the U.S.?
2: That's correct. We have people here from California, Arizona, Chicago, Denver. So, yeah, we have people from all over, and of course, all over Montana. So, and I think this is the largest crowd I've ever seen at Art Fest.
1: I mean, as I was telling you, I mean, every year it seems like I get the same parking spot, and I showed up here, you know, before it even started, and I'm like, oh my God, the line was all the way out the door,
2: and it's still out the door. So it's a great problem to have. So it's wonderful.
1: It's up until 3 o'clock today. You've got the food inside, of course, all handmade. You've got the tents, you've got the shade out here, you've got the tables where people can sit and enjoy the music.
2: Very definitely, and you know, it's a huge crowd this year, but we encourage people to come, listen to the music. The dancers are tremendous. They're from Salt Lake City, and they're great dancers. So it should be a great day for anyone who comes to enjoy a nice Saturday afternoon in views.
1: And, you know, with all this going on, Father is also giving tours of the church, too.
2: He is. The first tour was packed. They had to turn people away. So, yeah, it's been great. But the church is so beautiful with the frescoes and the icon screen, and everything was from Serbia. So it's good.
1: I mean, you've been in this location since, about 1963, 64?
2: Yeah, we were the very first structure in this Hillcrest edition. So we were the old church is on Idaho and Porphyry Street. And so, you know, this is, we were the only structure. Now it's filled up unbelievably.
1: Yeah, and I mean, you stand out. I mean, I drive by the church all the time. And again, if people have never been inside of it, there's going to be open viewing time from 12:30 to 1:45. But the next tour with Father Russell is going to be at 2 o'clock.
2: That's correct. And I encourage people to come and they see the beauty that we have. There's no other structure in the state of Montana that like this structure.
1: And on top of all of that, up until 3 o'clock, people can come on down and just enjoy the festivities and make a great family day out of it.
2: Very definitely. There's seats, there's a tent, there's music, there's dancers, there's food. What else would you want to like?
1: Hey, they've even got some beer and wine over there, too, so you can make a day out of it.
2: Yeah, as long as you bring your ID.
1: Hey, there you go. And then throw in some friggin' eats, and it's a day well spent. Thank you for being with us.
2: Thank you.
1: And with that, we appreciate you for joining in and being a part of our fun here at Surf Fest 2026. 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

Your hometown station, Copper 94. Well, that's going to do it for me on this Saturday morning. Or, well, yeah, it's still morning. Okay, we're still good. Okay, anyway, that's going to do it for me. As we are going to be going into Scott talking about the Serve Fest pretty soon, I just want to let you know that Morgan is

0: on his way in the studio. He's got you taken care of all the way up until the 7 o'clock hour. And then after that is into the 70s right here on your hometown station. You have an enjoyable rest of your Saturday. I'll talk to you again tomorrow morning right here on your hometown station, Copper 94. Here's Scott talking about the Serve Fest going on there until 3 p.m. right there at the Orthodox Church on Continental Drive.
1: Well, thank you very much as we welcome you back down here to Serve Fest 2026. Again, Marco, what a wonderful event. And they kind of caught me there. I mean, I had my mouth full of prickin' eats. I mean, you can't go wrong.
2: Not at all. And the crowd's just getting bigger and bigger and bigger. So it's wonderful.
1: I mean, we've been talking about the food. I mean, they've got the desserts in there, the baklava, the povetitsa, and the apple pita, which I know they made just the other day, in addition to the kvasa and the sarma and the other, you know, great
2: kvops are like a little sausage that are, they're small, but they're very good. So there's a little bit of everything. Serbian potato salad.
1: And another specialty that you do here is lamb, and I just learned that you're going to be doing a lamb here today, or
2: he's roasting a whole lamb. Tomorrow, you know, this weekend is very important, because like last night we just had a little get-together. Then this Serve Fest today, but tomorrow we're having a memorial service for all deceased members of the church, for 4,000 people, and then we're going to have a banquet in the hall, and then do the blessing of the new kitchen that's done in the office, so... Tomorrow's a busy day also.
1: For sure, and I mean, you've done great things here. I mean, over time, I mean, I know a lot of your events went into raising money for the kitchen expansion. I mean, when you do events like this, you need the room.
2: It's wonderful. I mean, I think that small kitchen that we've had for all these years and have the big events, and if you look at today, we need a larger kitchen.
1: But the best part is that you make your space work.
2: Yeah, we need more space, but we're landlocked right now, so...
1: But you know what? You make it work. You've got the tents. You've got the tables underneath them. You've got plenty of shade. You've got the live music going on, the tamborita dancers from the church tours today on to the food. They've got the wine. They've got the beer. They've got the great coffee over there. I mean, it's a fun family-friendly day.
2: It is. It's a full day. And then we have a children's tent, too, so there's a place for the children play.
1: And if people want to get a little momentum or a souvenir, you've also got your church store set up inside, too.
2: Yeah, there's a bookstore. And there's come and enjoy. Come and look around. Bring your money.
1: I know, it's like you always need plenty of that because you can't leave with just one thing.
2: Oh, and it's for the church. So.
1: Exactly. I mean, when you get all the great food into it, I mean, you come here for like one sarma or a couple of them. I mean, you're walking out with a handful more.
2: And that's correct. And you know, I'm just looking at this line. I don't know how much longer the food's going to last with this big, big crowd. So we'll see what the day brings.
1: We're going to make it. But again, all the money goes 100% to the church. You use it. And, of course, you with events like this, I mean, kudos going out to all of
2: you. Oh, and it's great. And, you know, the church is very involved in the community, so that's important. So looking forward to, we might have to go buy some sarma someplace else if we go in the way it's going right now. But it's wonderful. Thank you.
1: The only thing that's missing is you out there. So up until 3 o'clock today, join us here at Serve Fest here at the Holy Trinity Serbian Orthodox Church. And we thank you for being with us on your hometown station.

0: Hello, everybody. I'm Molly Peck. I'll be with you for a little while this Saturday as we listen to some of your favorite songs right here on Copper 94. We are going to have a great day today, so make sure you're staying tuned right here on your hometown station.
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1776, Thomas Paine wrote Common Sense. And we think he'd agree that it's only common sense to sign up for the Copper Toy Box. 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

0: That was the song Always Something There to Remind Me. And here I am reminding you that there is a food festival and music festival happening today in Butte, Montana right now. It is happening on Park Street in front of the Mother Love Theater. I'm sure you would have a great time and try some new food. 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

0: It is almost 2 p.m., which is crazy. This day is just flying by right here on Copper. 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

0: Patrick Henry said it best. 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KOPR is happy to oblige, and all you have to do is throw your name into the copper toy box. 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
1: News. I'm Sherry Preston. Iran making new demands around the reopening of the Strait of Hormuz and says now it won't happen till the U.S., quote, corrects its behavior in the region. Todd Blanche confirmed by the Senate early this morning to be the next attorney general. Two crew members on board a firefighting chopper battling the Wide Mouth 2 fire in Utah were killed when the helicopter went down. The NTSB and FAA are investigating, but it's been difficult to get to the crash site because of the flames. Public Information Officer Deanna Younger says there are a lot of firefighters helping out.
2: We have 632 people. That includes 9 crews, 7 helicopters, 23 engines, 9 dozers, and 9 water tenders.
1: Water emergency in Puerto Rico. There are restrictions in place across the U.S. territory because of extreme drought. Officials say that drought is affecting almost 70% of the island. This is ABC News.
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7: Under a red flag warning until 9 p.m. tonight. Throughout today, you can expect smoke in the sky, sunny skies, and a high near 90 degrees, low around 51 tonight. Sunday will be another smoky day waiting for us, and the sun is going to keep on shining with a high near 85 and a low around

0: I just want to take a second and thank the volunteers and the patrons who came out to help us with Stuff the Bus this year. And now that we have all of our school supplies, it's time to start putting the backpacks together. We're a little short on the following items, though, however, so if you can help us out, that would be great. We need some single subject notebooks, wide and college rules, plastic pencil boxes, Elmer school glue bottles, scientific calculators, loose leaf paper, paper folders, and 3 ring binders. 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

Rendezvous takes place in Whitehall, Montana, August 14th through the 16th as part of their 250-year anniversary celebration of frontier life, history, and early explorers. The Rendezvous brought traders, travelers, and early explorers together to trade goods and share stories. The Lost Hunt Rendezvous recreates the spirit of these historical events and recognizes the Lewis and Clark expedition with the many Whitehall murals. 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

0: That was Olivia Dean for ya, singing Man I Need on Copper. And looks like tonight, Blacktail Health is hosting a free movie night to celebrate Community Health Center Week. 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Popcorn will be provided and Cove Light's concessions will be open. 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

That was the B-52s singing Love Shack, and I'm sure you know that song, even if you want to or not. 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

0: was Matchbox 20 singing If You're Gone for us right here on Copper. It looks like tonight they are investigating people who are gone with a paranormal investigation at the Miners Hotel. If you're interested, it is starting at 6:30 p.m. and I'm sure they would love to see you there if that's the kind of thing you're interested in. It's a paranormal investigation at the Miners Hotel tonight, 6:30, if you're interested in seeing some scary, spooky ghosts. Let's get back into music after this on Copper.
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0: Guys, I fear I have some bad news for you. It is almost time to go back to school. I know, someone had to say it. But it is also stuff the bus season, which means that we do need some help for getting some items for kids to go back to school and to have a great time. And we would like to thank all of the volunteers and patrons who came out to help us with the Stuff the Bus program. But we are still in need of some few little items here and there. It looks like we still need some single subject notebooks, plastic pencil boxes, Elmer's school glue bottles, scientific calculators, loose leaf paper, paper folders, and 3 ring binders. And there's also still time to get your child on the list. The deadline is August 17th. All you have to do is go to www.butestuffthebus.org. 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

0: right now on Park Street. Looks like there is a food and music festival happening, and I'm sure they would love to see you there, and I'm sure you would love to get some food from some food trucks, because who doesn't love that? It is happening today. Looks like it is going until 7 p.m., and there is some live music happening. It is happening on Park Street in front of the Motherlode Theater right now. 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

0: It is almost 5 p.m., which I believe that's like happy hour or something. I'm not quite sure. Not very educated on that front, but that's okay. We're going to get in some ABC news after we listen to a couple more songs right here on Copper.
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1: News. I'm Mike Dubusky. Iran and Oman are very close to agreeing on a new protocol for the Strait of Hormuz, Iran's foreign minister said today, though the country's security chief says the strait will never fully reopen until the U.S., quote, corrects its behavior. Emergency crews continue to battle the Wide Mouth 2 fire in Utah. Public Information Officer Deanna Younger spoke with ABC News.
2: We're at 111,306 acres. With 24% containment. It's about 2 miles southwest of Kanosh, Utah, and we are still experiencing extreme fire behavior.
1: Crews also say they can access the site of that helicopter crash from yesterday, which killed 2 people. After weeks of back and forth, the Senate early this morning voted to confirm Todd Blanche as Attorney General. They also passed a short-term spending bill that funds the government into December. This is ABC News.
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7: Under a red flag warning until 9 p.m. tonight. Throughout today, you can expect smoke in the sky, sunny skies, and a high near 90 degrees, low around 51 tonight. Sunday will be another smoky day waiting for us, and the sun is going to keep on shining with a high near 85 and a low around

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0: That 5 o'clock hour really just flew away from us here on Copper. 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